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1: 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Broccoli, kale, blueberries, quinoa, spinach.
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0: Morning. 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
1: Shrinkflation is starting to hit the hotels. It's pretty much hitting everywhere, right?
0: Mm-hmm.
1: You go to a hamburger joint and all of a sudden the burger's a little smaller.
0: Yeah.
1: You get 7 fries instead of a whole bag of fries, that kind of stuff, right? So Carly and I had a celebration of life we attended for our grandma over the past few days. And the hotel we stayed at basically cut the pillows in half.
0: So
1: I've never seen this before. So I kid you not. So the pillows are square instead of long. They feel the same, you know. The saw. It's not.
0: Yeah,
1: like
0: but it's like half a pillow.
1: Because it's almost the shape of the decorative pillows that you would put on your couch, except it's a normal pillow.
0: I mean, you get 4 of them on the bed, but
1: well,
0: still.
1: 2 for each person.
0: Yes.
1: 2 for each person. And, yeah, I don't know. Yeah, I'm just like, are we that desperate? We're going to now
0: chop
1: we're
0: the pillows in half?
1: Chop the pillows in half.
0: I know.
1: And something else, they did not have a blow dryer in the room. So
0: they did.
1: Well, I couldn't find it.
0: Oh.
1: They did have it somewhere.
0: They did.
1: Was it in the bathroom?
0: No, it wasn't in the bathroom.
1: Oh, well,
0: it was in the closet.
1: Why is it in the closet? Put it in the bathroom. I thought that was part of it, too. Because they try to minimalize everything.
0: Yes.
1: They don't want to give you any more than you have to have.
0: You know where else I saw shrinkflation? In the shower, the shampoo and the conditioner. I'm like, what is
1: that
0: for?
1: Little
0: like
1: bottles.
0: Half a hair wash?
1: For 3 people.
0: Yeah.
1: With the blow dryer, because I need to blow dry my hair. So I got up early in the morning, did my hair, and then went out in the car, got on the freeway, stuck my head out the window, and that's how I blew dry my hair.
0: Oh, my gosh.
1: As I made a loop, I went, like,
0: oh
1: I don't know,
0: gosh.
1: A couple miles down the freeway, a couple miles back, and then came in. We had breakfast at the hotel.
0: I didn't realize you did that.
1: Oh, yeah. Yeah.
0: Oh,
1: I got to
0: have
1: good looking hair.
0: Yeah, of course.
1: All right. Guys are sharing qualities about women that make them instantly more attractive. We'll tell you what they are next.
2: 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Oh, wait a second. I almost forgot Rick and Carly.
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Back in the day, Potts Farm was a place to go. Load a truck up, hit the dirt road. Jump the barbed wire, spread the word. Light the bonfire and call the girls. King in the can and the Marlboro man. Jack and Jim were a few good men. Where you learn how to kiss and cuss and fight too. Better watch out for the boys in blue. And all this small town, he said, she said. Ain't it funny how rumors spread? 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You better mind your business, man. Watch your mouth. 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I'm tired of talking, man. Y'all ain't listening. Them old dirt.

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1: What not to do if your phone gets too hot this summer?
0: Don't put it in the fridge. Repair shops say a bunch of people are trying it. 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
0: Maybe.
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0: In Flagstaff today, very much cloudiness. A couple of scattered showers around. Watch for a heavy thunderstorm this afternoon or evening, the high 83. Partly cloudy overnight, tonight low 54. For tomorrow, variable clouds, a couple of showers. Again, the risk of a strong afternoon thunderstorm locally, the high 83. Cottonwood today, clouds and sun with an afternoon thunderstorm, 93. Prescott today, clouds and sun and afternoon thunderstorm, high 86.

0: Oh, hey there. Hello and good morning. It's us, Rick and Carly, Colt Country 107.5.
1: Guys are listing the girl flexes that instantly make them more attractive.
0: I'd love to hear this, yeah.
1: I want to see if you agree with some of these things. When she can say, I got this, and then she proceeds to do that. She's not saying, I got this, and then expecting you to step in and help. She
0: takes care of her own business. So, like, let's say it's she gets a flat tire, and it's her car, and you're along for the ride, and she's like, I got this. She changes the tire. Yeah, that's sexy.
1: Mm-hmm.
0: That's a turn on, yeah.
1: I wouldn't do that.
0: You would not got this.
1: No. I can do this one. Picking stuff up off the floor with her toes.
0: Yeah, that is kind of sexy.
1: I don't know why.
0: I think it is.
1: I didn't know that was a thing that guys like, but.
0: I mean, it's not something that we consciously think about,
1: but
0: when that happens, I don't know. There's something sexy about it, I guess.
1: Okay. Good posture.
0: Yes.
1: I have good posture all the time because I have two steel rods and screws up my back.
0: But I don't know if you have, like, do you have good posture? You have, like, perfect posture, but is that good? It's almost, like, too good. I'm not to say that it's, you know, I don't like it. I do.
1: Yeah.
0: But you're like a board. You're like, wank.
1: Yeah. That's good posture, Rick. How could it be any better?
0: Well, that's my point. Like, too perfect sometimes is not as good.
1: Nah, I think it's good.
0: Okay.
1: This one I do not have. A green thumb of any kind.
0: No.
1: Oh,
0: you
1: my.
0: You do not. Neither one of us do.
1: Terrible.
0: I'm in charge of the flowers in the front yard.
1: They look terrible.
0: And they're just about dead.
1: Yep.
0: And Carly told me this morning, could you throw away both tomato plants in the backyard?
1: Because they're just dying.
0: They're wonky and weird and, yeah.
1: Falling over.
0: And dead.
1: Yes.
0: Yeah.
1: Not posting on social media, kind of sexy.
0: Yeah. I mean, I never thought about that. I do think, like, if somebody's too involved in social media, that's not very sexy. It's like, you know, work-life balance or whatever you want to call it.
1: Yeah. This kind of goes along with that, being able to function for an hour without having to check their phone.
0: That is sexy.
1: Yeah. Hard to do these days. Someone who's financially responsible.
0: Yes, very sexy.
1: Having an open attitude towards the outside world and new experiences.
0: That's sexy too.
1: You know, not closed off or judgmental or any of that stuff.
0: Or things like, we went ziplining one time.
1: Yeah.
0: The fact that you got up there and you're afraid of heights, I was very impressed. That was sexy.
1: Thank you.
0: That's pretty good.
1: A woman that's comfortable with power tools.
0: Yeah.
1: Definitely not me.
0: I'm not even comfortable with power
1: tools. No, you're not. Emotional maturity.
0: Yes.
1: Curious about the world.
0: Yes.
1: The ability to take responsibility and apologize.
0: Oh, yeah. You don't have that.
1: I don't. I know. You know what is so crazy, though? Like,
0: what?
1: I've been told that many times in my life. Like, you should say sorry. And then I say sorry a lot. But it's not.
0: No,
1: like
0: you say sorry in the wrong ways, in the wrong context, in different ways. You say sorry like if somebody trips over themselves and you're like, oh, I'm so sorry about that. When there's like an argument that ensues, even you don't ever think it's your fault. And so you just won't apologize.
1: Yeah.
0: Even if the other person apologizes, okay, thanks.
1: Thank you. Problem solving skills.
0: Yeah, that's sexy.
1: I guess. And sense of humor, of course.
0: Oh, of course, yeah. You got to have a sense of humor.
1: Or being able to laugh at themselves. I can't do that either.
0: No, you do have a sense of humor. You struggle a little bit when it's about you. Like, I can laugh at myself. I don't care.
1: Yeah, me, I'm like.
0: You struggle. You take it personal. You're like, wait a minute.
1: What? You're laughing at me? I'm laughing with you. No, I'm not laughing.
0: Brittany is not happy with social media posts that her boyfriend Aiden has been posting online. So this is like specific stuff about their relationship, and it's not good. Deal breakers is less than 10 minutes away.
2: You hear it first.
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1: Brittany's boyfriend, Aiden, loves social media.
0: Mm-hmm.
1: He makes a lot of posts. And so, Brittany, it's the amount of posts, but more importantly, it's what your boyfriend is posting that bothers you. Can you tell us what's going on?
2: Yeah, my boyfriend, his name is Aiden, and he's constantly posting, like, kind of breakup relationship quotes.
0: Oh.
1: Really?
0: Well, that's weird.
2: Yeah. I mean, just relationship quotes in general, but he'll do them even when he's sitting next to me, and it'll be something like, some people never appreciate real love, and then, you know, a broken heart emoji.
1: Oh, my God. And you're sitting
0: you're
1: right
0: like,
1: there when he's posting that?
0: Excuse me?
2: Yeah.
1: What?
0: Have you said anything to him about this?
2: I mean, I've mentioned a few things, but he just kind of says, like, you know, like, this is, like, what he, I don't know, what he's into. It's poetry. And,
0: oh.
1: Poetry.
2: You know, backup plan. Or,
0: the
2: you
0: backup
2: know, I don't know. It's weird, and it doesn't make me feel good.
0: Well, no, of course it doesn't make
1: I gotta
0: me feel
1: talk
0: good.
1: To this guy.
0: Yeah, well,
1: that, I mean, that's boyfriend 101. You don't,
0: no.
1: Especially in front of your girlfriend.
0: Yeah, come on.
1: You don't do that. Give us just a minute here, Brittany. We're going to call Aiden, and we're going to put the spotlight on him. We'll get Aiden on next.
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1: Aiden has been posting a lot on social media, his girlfriend Brittany, not liking how much he posts, and he posts a lot of these relationship quotes on Instagram that with her sitting right next to him. So this is one of them. It says, some people never appreciate real love. She's sitting right there. And she wants it to stop. Let's give Aiden a call.
2: Hello?
0: Hi, is this Aiden?
2: Yeah, this is. Who's this?
0: This is Rick and Carly. We do a show on the radio.
1: Got you on the air right now, Aiden. Live on the radio.
2: Oh.
1: Yeah.
0: Yeah, it's us and your girlfriend, Brittany. You want to say hi to Brittany?
2: Oh. Hey, Brittany. Hey, sweetheart. How are you doing?
3: Hi.
1: She's got a question for you, Aiden. And we do, too. So, Brittany, go ahead and ask away.
3: Well, I want to know what's up with these relationship quotes.
2: Well, I told you, it's just something that I do. I like to just, you know, post different things, and I just like to have backups.
0: What do you mean you'd like to have backups?
1: Yeah, what is that exactly?
2: Just that I like to, you know, I like to keep my, like, options open, you know?
1: But how long have you guys been going out together? How long have you been girlfriend-boyfriend?
2: About a year now.
1: A year?
0: Okay, that's significant.
1: Yeah. And how do you think that makes Brittany feel when she's sitting right next to you and you post, here, I'm going to quote, some people never appreciate real love with a broken heart emoji.
0: Yeah, I don't know if you like posted that when you were in a fight or what the deal is, but that, I mean, yeah, put yourself in her shoes.
2: I mean, I don't really understand the issue. I'm not saying I want to break up or something.
3: Okay, well, can I ask you if I'm supposed to be, like, you know, I don't know how you feel about me. You know, was I your backup plan?
2: Well, yeah, of course you were.
1: What?
0: You are kidding me.
1: Wait a minute. So before you got together with Brittany, you were with somebody else and she was the backup plan? You were already working on that?
0: Aiden.
2: Yeah, I've just been doing this. I've been doing this my whole life. Like, it's always worked.
1: Do you understand?
0: Always worked.
1: Do you understand how that would make the girl feel? Like you're not all in. Are you all in?
2: I am. I mean, I chose you.
3: You just said that I was your backup plan. Like,
1: well, but now
3: how do you think that's going to make me feel?
2: Well, I would think it would make you feel special because, like, I had other options and I chose you.
0: Oh, my gosh, Aiden.
1: He has a little bit of a point.
0: No, he does not have a little bit of a point.
1: So, Aiden, can you stop with the backup plans and just focus on what you got in front of you? What do you think about that?
2: I don't know. That sounds pretty risky.
0: Risky? Brittany, I don't know about this guy.
3: I mean, I'm not feeling great, to be honest.
1: No.
0: Like, no.
3: I need to be your main person, not your backup plan.
1: Well, you are the main one right now. Eventually,
3: exactly.
1: It's the backup plan comes into play.
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23: 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William Shatner's writer is pretty wild.
0: So he's going to be at the Riot Fest and you will not believe what he's demanding.
23: Is he acting like a prima donna?
0: Just a little bit.
23: A little bit? Okay.
0: Yes, we will share in Showbiz Buzz just a few minutes away.
24: Carly says she'd like to thank whomever told her mom that WTF means, wow, that's fantastic. Her texts are so much more fun now. 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

0: Northern Arizona's new country leader, Colt Country 107.5. William Shatner will debut tracks from his upcoming heavy metal album at a show called Riot Fest.
1: You gotta love it when a 95-year-old does heavy metal.
0: Yes! So he's making some pretty big demands.
1: Okay.
0: He wants fire breathers when he's on stage.
1: Fire breathers?
0: Fire breathers.
1: Okay.
0: He wants to be transported in a DeLorean. Not like everyone else has got like a golf cart that they take them around in.
1: Isn't the DeLorean the car they used in Back to the Future?
0: Mm-hmm.
1: Yeah, that's what I thought.
0: In his dressing room, he wants it to be called Shatner's Shag Shack.
1: He's 95 and he's shagging.
0: He wants 4 feet of Polish sausage.
1: Oh my gosh.
0: A Montreal Canadian hockey sweater signed by John Stamos.
1: Mm. Well, that's odd, isn't it?
0: That is odd. One pair of white socks. One pair of underwear, an assortment of adoptable puppies from a reputable nonprofit shelter, a bowl of sauerkraut ready to eat, and a bouquet of flowers in a vase.
1: When you're rich and famous, I mean, if you pay for it, you get what you want, I guess, right?
0: The puppies and the sauerkraut, I mean, that's one of the craziest writers I've ever seen.
1: I feel like he's doing this for attention. Like,
0: yeah,
1: he's like, let's
0: probably
1: throw the weirdest stuff out there. People like Rick and Carly will talk about this.
0: And that we are. Kim Kardashian, she bought a 1973 Ford Bronco to use at her summer home in Idaho. She paid $285,000 for this. And it's just been completely remodeled. It's really, really cool.
1: At first, I thought you were going to say she paid $285 for it. But no, if it's been refurbished,
0: no,
1: then okay.
0: $285,000. I am feeling for Kim right now. She's mourning the loss of her grandma.
1: Yeah.
0: Kris Jenner's mother, Mary Jo, MJ Campbell, passed away at the age of 91.
1: It's so weird. Like, you've seen the Kardashians over decades now. I never saw grandma one time.
0: Oh, I did.
1: You did?
0: A lot. She appeared on the show many times.
1: Kris Jenner looks a lot like her.
0: Yeah,
1: she does. I thought they were very similar looking.
0: Mm-hmm.
1: Yeah.
0: Kim called her, quote, my best friend, my gossip buddy, my forever twin. She said, I know you're up in heaven looking at all of our Instagram posts of you from your sneaky Finsta account you would always use.
1: Yeah, I'm sure she's checking out social media.
0: Yeah, in
1: sitting
0: heaven.
1: Next to God. Yeah.
0: Yeah. Shaq was spotted cruising Lake Ray Hubbard in Texas in a 1964 Chevy Impala boat.
1: Who's this, Shaquille O'Neal?
0: Yeah, so it's this Chevy Impala boat. Like, it was, the car's turned into a boat.
1: Yeah, that's kind of cool.
0: It was custom built just for him. Hmm. It's the world's first of its kind. It was created by a company called Effortless Motors, and they said the lowrider icon has officially gone from the streets to the water with a one-of-a-kind build that's already turning heads everywhere, and that it is. It's really weird to see this car out on the water.
1: Well, and a big guy like Shaq.
0: Behind the wheel?
1: Behind the wheel of the car. That's weird,
0: too.
1: Yeah,
0: that's cool.
1: United Airlines getting rid of some middle seats, so we'll tell you what they're going to do instead coming up.
2: Get your country here. Yeehaw.

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1: One of our favorite dinner staples is being recalled.
0: General Mills is recalling around 736,000 Pillsbury bread rolls because they could contain glass.
1: God, those are my favorite, too.
0: I know, but you don't want to bite into glass. Ugh.
1: I might take a chance because they're so good. They really are.
0: They are good.
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0: It's Northern Arizona's new country leader, Colt Country 1075.
1: United Airlines is getting rid of some middle seats and replacing them with a table, which can be shared by the people in the window and aisle seats.
0: This is perfect. I love this.
1: Yeah, and the table has a soft leather-like covering and two cup holders. Of course, the armrest still there. So you don't have to fight for the, you know, whose armrest is this? Yeah. Is it the middle person's armrest?
0: Well, and I always hate with the trays that come down, you have like a little indentation for your cup, but it's not enough. Like if there's a real jolt, your cup goes flying. Mm-hmm. Now you got it in a cup holder. That's pretty solid.
1: Mm-hmm. You're also going to love this. The extra space where the middle passenger's feet would go is like created to give you room.
0: More open space
1: for your feet.
0: Guys, a lot of times will spread their legs open, or it's just like a wider stance.
1: The man spread thing.
0: Well,
1: that's what that is.
0: I didn't mean to make it sound like. You know what I'm talking about? Uh-huh. They just need more room.
1: Yeah. Okay.
0: Why is that? Girls keep it
1: nice and tidy. Yeah. Men are just like.

0: all over the place.
1: Okay, so there are a few important caveats here.
2: Mm-hmm.
1: It is limited to just one row, so not like all the rows are going to be this way.
2: One row?
1: Yeah.
2: Boy. And so that's got to, they're charging for that.
1: They're charging for it, of course. It's only going to be on certain newer planes, and we don't know exactly when these are going to be available.
2: God, that'd be, if it's one row.
1: Would you pay for it?
2: I don't know what they're charging. Like,
1: yeah.
2: I would pay for it if it's like an extra 20 or 30 bucks a seat.
1: Oh, you know it's going to be more than that, Rick.
2: No, I would not pay for it.
1: Okay.
2: What is something you're starting to not like as you age? We're going to hit this next.
3: Waking up has never been more fun.
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0: messed up for me. Kick me out the bar.
1: Good morning. We're Rick and Carly. Thanks for waking up with us on Colt Country 107.5.
2: What is something you are starting to dislike more as you get older? Okay, we're all aging.
1: Mm-hmm.
2: None of us are getting any younger. I mean, the old cliches, there's about a million of them. It's always weird when you really kind of check yourself and go, oh, I am not the young guy anymore,
1: yeah,
2: or girl. Mm-hmm. I'm not even the middle person anymore. I'm like one of the older people. So I'm going to throw mine out there.
1: Okay.
2: Again, the question is, what's something you're starting to dislike more as you get older? For me, it's that old people are almost the same age as me.
1: That's what I dislike.
2: Where, like, we can have conversations and we're on the same wavelength.
1: Right.
2: Like, before, I didn't know what to say to you people.
1: Now
2: we're having full-blown discussions.
1: Complaining about your back pain.
2: Exactly.
1: All of that.
2: All that kind of stuff.
1: For me, I feel like I'm enjoying parties less. We're gathering.
2: Yes.
1: I just kind of want to stay home and watch Netflix.
2: Even like concerts and stuff.
1: Yeah.
2: It's like
1: all that stuff that used to be fun. I'm like, oh,
2: too long. And
1: it's
2: I find
1: late.
2: Myself sitting down and the people that are standing up in front of me dancing are kind of annoying because I want to see, but I don't want to stand up.
1: Exactly.
2: That's being old.
1: I know. And I'm there.
2: Okay. What is something you're starting to dislike more as you get older? Here's what we got online at Rick and Carly. Marsha Floyd says, my thinning hair.
1: Oh, yes. Yeah.
2: That goes for girls and guys.
1: Yeah.
2: Worse for the girls.
1: I think so.
2: Obviously. Berlinda Autry says menopause.
1: Oh, I'm dreading that. I've been reading about menopause.
2: Sounds awful.
1: It sounds awful.
2: Hot flashes. I don't know
1: all
2: what
1: things,
2: comes
1: Rick.
2: With that.
1: Yeah. Bad.
2: Peggy Vicat says, I have less patience for stupid people.
1: Yeah,
2: people, TV shows, movies, road signs, for stupid, period. Whatever the stupid is, I have less patience for that. Wanda Wiley says, just people.
1: People in general.
2: People in general.
1: Yeah.
2: Yeah. Kristen Satterfield says, my life being nothing but work. Sometimes it feels that way, huh?
1: It does, yeah.
2: Especially as you start getting older and older, you're really trying to stuff away as much cash as you can before it's retirement time.
1: Well, and I hate that I feel guilty anytime I relax.
2: Yeah, I don't.
1: I know you don't, but I do.
2: Not. Jaya Dixon says, when the TV's on and someone is trying to talk to me at the same time, oh, she'd hate being with me.
1: Oh, gosh. Rick is the worst ever. The worst.
2: I am. Troy McCrory says, the lack of seeing parents outside participating in fun times with their kids. Yeah, because times have changed, I guess. You know, you see kids on their phones a lot of electronic devices.
1: Yeah, that
2: YouTubing.
1: Kind of stuff. Okay.
2: Mary Campo says, my lower back and hip pains.
1: Yeah.
2: Yeah.
1: Man.
2: All of us get something as you start getting older.
1: All the aches and pains.
2: You don't think about that. I mean, like, you hear people talking about that all the time, but you never think, well, that's going to be me someday.
1: And then all of a sudden,
2: it's you.
1: Yep.
2: Yeah. Two more. Jasmine Crable says, the way women dress nowadays and the fact people are terrible drivers. Where did you get your license?
1: People are really bad drivers.
2: You're a really bad driver.
1: I know. I'm not saying I'm not.
2: You admit it.
1: I admit it.
2: Last one, Jenna Ray says, gravity. My tatas are getting further away from me.
1: Dang.
2: Hey, if it's just the tatas, you're in good shape. It's everything for most of us.
1: I feel like even my face is just like,
2: yeah, it is even your face.
1: Sad.
2: Okay, what is a childhood memory you hope nobody ever brings up? He said, she said's coming. Hang on.
3: 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Rick and Carly. 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Rick and Carly. 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
18: In Flagstaff today, very amounts of cloudiness. A couple of scattered showers around. Watch for a heavy thunderstorm this afternoon or evening. The high 83. Partly cloudy overnight. High low 54. For tomorrow, variable clouds, a couple of showers. Again, the risk of a strong afternoon thunderstorm locally. The high 83. Cottonwood today, clouds and sun with an afternoon thunderstorm. 93. Prescott today, clouds and sun and an afternoon thunderstorm. High 86.

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1: How often are McDonald's ice cream machines down?
0: Around 10.4% of the time.
1: It feels like it's so much more
0: than
1: that.
0: Doesn't
1: it? Yes.
0: I know. They say that it's especially bad in southern states like Mississippi and Oklahoma.
1: So we're okay here.
0: I guess we are.
1: But 9%
0: it doesn't feel that way.
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0: Northern Arizona's new country leader, Colt Country 107.5. Here we go again. We are locked in with some he said, she said. Rick Carley and Mary has joined the show again to throw out a question. We hash it out. We have fun. We laugh. We forgive each other for all the the stuff that we've done and been through. What question do we have today, Mary?
1: Okay. What's a childhood memory you hope nobody ever brings up?
0: Oh, I got so many.
1: I know.
0: So many.
1: That's deep.
2: A lot of childhood memories.
0: I'll bring one up that my dad brings it up every time he meets somebody. The newspaper story, you know that one, right?
2: I've forgotten.
0: So I delivered newspapers from the time I was like 12 years old till who knows when. Every morning, wake up at 3 o'clock in the morning, you deliver the papers, you know, go to school. At one point, I got on this route where they were like free newspapers. So people hadn't subscribed to these. But they'd bring you like 200 a day and you have to deliver them and then you're done with your job. And I figured out that nobody's going to notice if I don't deliver the newspapers.
2: Yeah.
0: So I'd start taking the bundles of newspapers and I was tossing them into my neighbor's backyard into an area that I thought he would never go into. And I don't know how much time went by, like weeks, maybe even months.
2: Yeah.
0: And so there was piles of newspapers that my neighbor calls my dad and says, I think Rick's newspapers are in my yard.
1: He thought he would never see him.
0: My dad goes over there and he's like, what the heck is going on? My dad takes all of those bundles of newspapers and he hauls them into my bedroom.
2: Yeah.
0: And he piles them up in my bedroom. And so I come home from school one day and I walk in and I'm not kidding. It covered the entire room. It was probably above waist high. And I open the door. I see all the newspapers. Gosh. I shut the door. I walk out with this smirk on my face like,
2: Can you believe he's the oldest of seven? How his or why his parents had kids beyond him?
0: So that's my story. My dad tells that story every time he meets somebody.
2: It's a great story, and I do remember it now that you've said it. I feel like every memory that's coming to mind is sad.
1: I know. I have some sad ones, but I'm like,
2: should I just tell you?
0: You can share a sad moment. It's part of your life.
2: Yeah,
0: it's part of who you are.
2: I was just geeky in elementary school.
0: Yeah.
2: Bullied a little bit. And so I remember they made me eat gum off the basketball court.
0: Oh, that is sad.
2: And it's like one of the most horrifying moments of like being at school,
0: like on the ground,
2: on the ground,
0: like
2: outside
0: ABC gum.
2: Yes.
0: Oh man.
2: Yeah. So I'm like, I don't like to think back to those days.
0: And I'm kissing that mouth.
1: She built some good immunity up.
2: I know. Yeah, I built some good immunity. From that
0: is sad. I hate
2: terrible.
0: Bullying.
2: Bullying is bad.
0: You have a sad one too, Mary?
1: Mine's not sad. This is like the first thing that popped into my mind. I was really, really shy when I was younger.
2: Yeah,
1: like,
2: me
1: so
2: too.
1: Shy. So shy.
0: She had selective mutism when she was younger, believe it or not.
2: Do you know what that is?
1: No.
2: It's like extreme social anxiety, I would just be mute.
1: I don't think I was mute. But I wouldn't, like, I didn't want to go to sleepovers. And
2: yeah, me neither.
1: You wouldn't know, but I was super shy. So I was in the play, The Wizard of Oz, and I was Glinda the Good Witch.
2: Yeah.
1: And you had to do multiple, you know, and I had that, I have like the one line where it's like, come out, come, you know.
0: Yeah,
1: the
0: little.
1: Yeah.
0: The Munchkins.
1: And I like forgot my line on one of the, you know, we had multiple nights that we did the play and I just stood there. I don't know why that like resonates in my brain so much of being like so embarrassed that I forgot my line and everyone was looking at me because I didn't like attention.
0: Then you got more attention
1: by not saying anything. This is in the first grade. I peed my pants in the cafeteria.
2: Those are the two memories that I feel like.
1: Like being just so embarrassed.
2: Yep.
0: I still pee my pants every once in a while.
2: Oh, boy.
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1: A 52-year-old man named James Shepard drove to do his court-ordered drug test, but he was driving on a suspended license, which was a violation of his parole.
2: Well, I would think so, yes.
1: Yeah. He was arrested, but that wasn't the only problem. James also had a fake ding-a-ling strapped to himself with a bladder attached to it.
2: What?
1: He was planning to use it to fake the urine test he had to do.
2: Oh, okay.
1: So, yeah.
2: Wow.
1: After he got arrested, he realized he probably should ditch that. So he tossed it between the seat and the door of the police cruiser. When a cop opened the door, he saw it right away. James tried to deny that it was his, but the officer.
2: I don't know what that is. Yeah. It didn't come from me. Mm-mm. I think it's a ding-a-ling.
1: The officer did not buy it, so he was hit with additional charges. And there's video of him like muttering to himself. He's like, why do I make poor decisions, man? I'm so stupid.
2: At least he kind of gets it.
1: That?
2: Yeah, yeah.
1: Okay.
2: That's a first step, right?
1: Yeah.
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1: The food you should avoid to reduce the chances of getting that nasty parasite that's going around.
0: I can't decide if I want to get it or don't.
1: You want to get the nasty parasite?
0: I need a few days off.
1: What? Are you talking about the...
0: Yeah, that one.
1: You'd want that?
0: Well, it's been a while since I just got to, you know, stay in bed. But anyway... We'll share what foods you should avoid if you don't want to get it in What's Trending on the way.
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0: Oh, hey there. Hello and good morning. It's us, Rick and Carly, Colt Country 1075.
1: If you're looking to reduce your chances of getting hit with the diarrhea parasite that's been going around the country,
0: yes,
1: here are a few foods you might want to stay away from. Bagged lettuce and salad kits. Some officials believe the source of the parasite could be lettuce. So
0: I like some of those salads, too.
1: I know. Berries. Previous outbreaks of this parasite have been caused by berries, specifically raspberries, and they think raspberries are a culprit because they're kind of hard to clean properly.
0: I just ate a whole thing of blueberries.
1: Yeah.
0: And I didn't wash them off.
1: Oh, Rick!
0: Ugh. So far, so good.
1: And then fresh herbs like basil and cilantro, they've been culprits in past outbreaks.
0: What's crazy is like all this stuff is really actually kind of good for you.
1: It is.
0: But
1: unless you want that parasite, it does sound like a pretty nasty one.
0: Yeah.
1: A 14-year-old boy in Arizona is a hero after helping an elderly woman with dementia who was wandering for miles in the desert heat. The boy was riding his bike and he noticed an older woman who appeared to be confused. So he stopped, guided her into the shade and stayed with her until she could remember her son's phone number. Emergency responders were thankfully found her before the situation got much more serious. And the boy will be honored soon by the Gilbert Fire Department and the Air National Guard.
0: There's good kids out there.
1: Yeah.
0: We give them a hard time a lot of times, but there's some good ones.
1: Luke Skywalker's lightsaber sold at an auction for $3.75 million, which set a new auction record for a screen-used prop.
0: So that's obviously the actual lightsaber that Luke Skywalker was using.
1: So I'm not like a Star Wars fan. Mm-hmm. I don't know a lot of stuff, but I guess when Vader cuts his hand off and reveals that he's actually Luke's dad.
2: I am your father.
1: That's the lightsaber.
0: Oh, that's the one?
1: Mm-hmm. The previous record for a Star Wars prop was held by Darth Vader's lightsaber, which sold for $3.65 million last September.
0: Oh, yeah. I think I threw out one of the funniest lines to a waitress ever. Cannot wait to tell you. I can't wait to give this to you. So hang on. It's coming up.
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2: We traveled to Salt Lake City for Carly's grandmother's funeral. The night before, we're out at a Texas Roadhouse with family members. I'm trying to think, there was, what, like six or seven of us.
1: Yeah.
2: And the waitress asks, oh, are we celebrating something tonight? And then, of course, I respond, well, yes, we've had a death in the family.
1: She was like, I have no idea how to respond to that.
2: The look on her face.
1: Yeah.
2: I think she actually said the words, I don't know how to respond to that.
1: She may have.
2: But the look on her, can tell she's never heard that before.
1: It's like, oh,
2: and I was okay? I was very proud of throwing that statement out there. I'm like,
1: well,
2: good. You know, that's something memorable. She's going to take that home with her.
1: Someone at the table even said, I saw that coming a mile away. I knew Rick was going to say something as to why we were all together.
2: We're celebrating anything? Oh, yeah. Yes, somebody just died.
1: Death in the family.
2: Unexpectedly. It's very sad.
1: Gosh.
2: Can I have the pork chops, please?
1: That was weird.
2: Okay. Guys are sharing qualities about women that make them instantly more attractive. Pay attention, gentlemen. We'll tell you what they are next.
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0: Hello. Thanks so much for joining the show. 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
1: An elderly woman in Florida received a shocking license plate.
0: So it says SQZ A55, but the fives look like S's.
1: And in between the SQZ and then the A55, there's like a couple of peaches.
0: Oh, I saw so it's that, not it's oranges, but
1: oh,
0: yeah.
1: Is it oranges?
0: Yeah.
1: It looks like a backside, like a lady's backside.
0: Yes.
1: And it says squeeze A.
0: Mm-hmm. She went ballistic, but her friends in her retirement community have encouraged her to keep it so she can enjoy a few honks. I think she should keep it. Yeah.
2: Stayed up too late binging Netflix. So did they. 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
1: Guys are listing the girl flexes that instantly make them more attractive.
0: I'd love to hear this, yeah.
1: I want to see if you agree with some of these things. When she can say, I got this, and then she proceeds to do that. She's not saying, I got this, and then expecting you to step in and help. She
0: takes care of her own business. So, like, let's say it's she gets a flat tire,
1: mm-hmm.
0: and it's her car, and you're mm-hmm. along for the ride, and she's like, I got this. She changes the tire. Yeah, that's sexy.
1: Mm-hmm.
0: That's a turn on, yeah.
1: I wouldn't do that.
0: You would not got this.
1: No. I can do this one. Picking stuff up off the floor with her toes.
0: Yeah, that is kind of sexy.
1: I don't know why.
0: I think it is.
1: I didn't know that was a thing that guys like, but
0: I mean, it's not something that we consciously think about.
1: Mm-hmm.
0: But when that happens, I don't know. There's something sexy about it, I guess.
1: Okay. Good posture.
0: Yes.
1: I have good posture all the time because I have two steel rods and screws up my back.
0: But I don't know if you have, like, do you have good posture? You have, like, perfect posture, but is that good? It's almost, like, too good.
1: Hmm.
0: Not to say that it's, you know, I don't like it. I do.
1: Yeah.
0: But you're like a board. You're like, wank.
1: Yeah. That's good posture, Rick. How could it be any better?
0: Well, that's my point. Like, too perfect sometimes is not as good.
1: Nah. I think it's good.
0: Okay.
1: This one I do not have. A green thumb of any kind.
0: No.
1: Oh, my.
0: You do not. Neither one of us do.
1: Terrible.
0: I'm in charge of the flowers in the front yard.
1: They look terrible.
0: And they're just about dead.
1: Yep.
0: And Carly told me this morning, could you throw away both tomato plants in the backyard?
1: Because they're just dying.
0: They're wonky and weird and, yeah.
1: Falling over.
0: And dead.
1: Yes.
0: Yeah.
1: Not posting on social media, kind of sexy.
0: Yeah. I mean, I never thought about that. I do think, like, if somebody's too involved in social media,
1: mm-hmm.
0: that's not very sexy. It's like,
1: yeah.
0: You know, work-life balance or whatever you want to call it.
1: Yeah. This kind of goes along with that, being able to function for an hour without having to check their phone.
0: That is sexy.
1: Yeah. Hard to do these days. Someone who's financially responsible.
0: Yes, very sexy.
1: Having an open attitude towards the outside world and new experiences.
0: That's sexy too.
1: You know, not closed off or judgmental or any of that stuff.
0: Or things like, we went ziplining one time.
1: Yeah.
0: The fact that you got up there and you're afraid of heights.
1: Mm-hmm.
0: I was very impressed. That was sexy.
1: Thank you.
0: That's pretty good.
1: A woman that's comfortable with power tools.
0: Yeah.
1: Definitely not me.
0: I'm not even comfortable with power
1: tools.
0: No,
1: you're not. Emotional maturity.
0: Yes.
1: Curious about the world.
0: Yes.
1: The ability to take responsibility and apologize.
0: Oh, yeah. You don't have that.
1: I don't. You know what is so crazy, though? Like,
0: what?
1: I've been told that many times in my life. Like, you should say sorry. And then I say sorry a lot. But it's not.
0: No,
1: like
0: you say sorry in the wrong ways, in the wrong context, in different ways. You say sorry like if somebody trips over themselves and you're like, oh, I'm so sorry about that. When there's like an argument that ensues, even
1: mm-hmm.
0: you don't ever think it's your fault. And so you just won't apologize.
1: Yeah.
0: Even if the other person apologizes, okay, thanks.
1: Thank you. Problem solving skills.
0: Yeah, that's sexy.
1: I guess. And a sense of humor, of course.
0: Oh, of course, yeah. You got to have a sense of humor.
1: Or being able to laugh at themselves. I can't do that either.
0: No, you do have a sense of humor. You struggle a little bit when it's about you. Like, I can laugh at myself. I don't care.
1: Yeah, me, I'm like.
0: You struggle. You take it personal.
1: Mm-hmm.
0: You're like, wait a minute.
1: What? You're laughing at me? I'm laughing with you. No, I'm not laughing.
0: Brittany is not happy with social media posts that her boyfriend Aiden has been posting online. So this is like specific stuff about their relationship, and it's not good. Deal Breakers is less than 10 minutes away.
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19: In Flagstaff today, varying amounts of cloudiness. A couple of scattered showers around. Watch for a heavy thunderstorm this afternoon or evening. The high 83. Partly cloudy overnight. Tonight, low 54. For tomorrow, variable clouds. A couple of showers. Again, the risk of a strong afternoon thunderstorm. Locally, the high 83. Cottonwood today, clouds and sun with an afternoon thunderstorm. 93. Prescott today, clouds and sun and an afternoon thunderstorm. High 86.

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1: What does freedom sound like?
0: A very low Blue Angels flyover frightened people at a beach in Florida, sent umbrellas and debris flying everywhere. But the Navy secretary says, it's no big deal. That's the sound of freedom.
1: They were low enough, they were blowing away umbrellas.
0: It was so low. It would have freaked me out.
1: That's kind of cool, though. It'd be cool to watch, right?
0: Yeah.
2: Go.
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0: 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Thanks so much for joining the show. 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
1: Brittany's boyfriend, Aiden, loves social media.
0: Mm-hmm.
1: He makes a lot of posts. And so, Brittany, it's the amount of posts, but more importantly, it's what your boyfriend is posting that bothers you. Can you tell us what's going on?
2: Yeah, my boyfriend, his name is Aiden, and he's constantly posting, like, kind of breakup relationship quotes.
0: Oh.
1: Really?
0: Well, that's weird.
2: Yeah. I mean, just relationship quotes in general, but he'll do them even when he's sitting next to me, and it'll be something like, some people never appreciate real love, and then, you know, a broken heart emoji.
1: Oh, my God. And you're sitting
0: you're
1: right
0: like,
1: there when he's posting that?
0: Excuse me?
2: Yeah.
1: What?
0: Have you said anything to him about this?
2: I mean, I've mentioned a few things, but he just kind of says, like, you know, like, this is, like, what he, I don't know, what he's into. It's poetry. And,
0: oh.
1: Poetry?
2: His backup plan. Or,
0: the backup
2: know, I don't
0: plan.
2: Know. It's weird, and it doesn't make me feel good.
0: No, of course it doesn't.
1: I gotta talk to this guy.
0: Yeah, that's
1: I mean, that's boyfriend 101. You don't, especially in front of your girlfriend.
0: Yeah, come on.
1: You don't do that. Give us just a minute here, Brittany. We're gonna call Aiden and we're gonna put the spotlight on him. We'll get Aiden on next.
3: Why, Johnny Ringo? You look like someone just walked over your grave.
4: Fight's not with you, Holiday.
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0: It's Northern Arizona's new country leader, Colt Country 1075.
1: Aiden has been posting a lot on social media, his girlfriend Brittany, not liking how much he posts, and he posts a lot of these relationship quotes on Instagram that with her sitting right next to him. So this is one of them. It says, some people never appreciate real love. She's sitting right there. And she wants it to stop. Let's give Aiden a call.
2: Hello?
3: Hi, is this Aiden?
2: Yeah, this is. Who's this?
3: This is Rick and Carly. We do a show on the radio.
1: Got you on the air right now, Aiden. Live on the radio.
2: Oh.
1: Yeah.
3: Yeah, it's us and your girlfriend, Brittany. You want to say hi to Brittany?
2: Oh. Hey, Brittany. Hey, sweetheart. How are you doing?
4: Hi.
1: She's got a question for you, Aiden. And we do, too. So, Brittany, go ahead and ask away.
4: Well, I want to know what's up with these relationship quotes.
2: Well, I told you. It's just something that I do. I like to just, you know, post different things, and I just like to have backups.
3: What do you mean you'd like to have backups?
1: Yeah, what is that exactly?
2: Just that I like to, you know, I like to keep my, like, options open, you know?
1: But how long have you guys been going out together? How long have you been girlfriend, boyfriend?
2: About a year now.
1: A year?
3: Okay, that's significant.
1: Yeah. And how do you think that makes Brittany feel when she's sitting right next to you and you post, here I'm going to quote, some people never appreciate real love with a broken heart emoji.
3: Yeah, I don't know if you like posted that when you were in a fight or what the deal is, but that, I mean, yeah, put yourself in her shoes.
2: I mean, I don't really understand the issue. I'm not saying I want to break up or something.
4: Okay, well, can I ask you if I'm supposed to be, like, you know, I don't know how you feel about me. You know, was I your backup plan?
2: Well, yeah, of course you were.
1: What?
3: You are kidding me.
1: Wait a minute. So before you got together with Brittany, you were with somebody else and she was the backup plan? You were already working on that?
3: Aiden.
2: Yeah, I've just been doing this. I've been doing this my whole life. Like, it's always worked.
1: Do you understand how that would make the girl feel? Like, you're not all in. Are you all in?
2: No, I am. I mean, I chose you.
4: You just said that I was your backup plan. Like,
1: well, but now
4: how do you think that's going to make me feel?
2: Well, I would think it would make you feel special because, like, I had other options and I chose you.
3: Oh, my gosh, Aiden.
1: He has a little bit of a point.
3: No, he does not have a little bit of a point.
1: So, Aiden, can you stop with the backup plans and just focus on what you got in front of you? What do you think about that?
2: I don't know. That sounds pretty risky.
3: Risky? Brittany, I don't know about this guy.
4: I mean, I'm not feeling great, to be honest.
1: No.
3: Like, no.
4: I need to be your main person, not your backup plan.
1: Well, you are the main one right now. It's the backup plan comes into play.
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3: 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We're Rick and Carly. Thanks for waking up with us on Cold Country 107.5.
0: Kim Kardashian has suffered a huge loss, a big loss.
3: There aren't many times when I feel sympathy for Kim Kardashian.
0: Yeah, this is one of those times, though.
3: Definitely. So we'll tell you what happened in Showbiz Buzz just a couple minutes away.
5: 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That's why this next song has 15 grams of protein, 3 grams of carbs, and zero sugar. 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
1: All right, what do we have with the next batch of emojis?
0: So here is what is new. A cracked smiling face.
1: A cracked smiling face. Mm-hmm. Okay.
0: A pickle. We've needed a pickle.
1: Mm.
0: A meteor. And a new thumb up sign.
1: No, oh, we're going to get rid of the old one and
0: yeah, I guess
1: get a new and improved.
0: New and improved.
1: Okay.
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1: William Shatner will debut tracks from his upcoming heavy metal album at a show called Riot Fest.
0: You gotta love it when a 95-year-old does heavy metal.
1: Yes! So he's making some pretty big demands.
0: Okay.
1: He wants fire breathers when he's on stage.
0: Fire breathers?
1: Fire breathers.
0: Okay.
1: He wants to be transported in a DeLorean. Not like everyone else has got like a golf cart that they take them around in.
0: Isn't the DeLorean the car they used in Back to the Future?
1: Mm-hmm.
0: Yeah, that's what I thought.
1: In his dressing room, he wants it to be called Shatner's Shag Shack.
0: He's 95 and he's shagging.
1: He wants 4 feet of Polish sausage.
0: Oh my gosh.
1: A Montreal Canadian hockey sweater signed by John Stamos.
0: Mm. Well, that's odd, isn't it?
1: That is odd. One pair of white socks. One pair of underwear, an assortment of adoptable puppies from a reputable nonprofit shelter, a bowl of sauerkraut ready to eat, and a bouquet of flowers in a vase.
0: When you're rich and famous, I mean, if you pay for it, you get what you want, I guess, right?
1: The puppies and the sauerkraut, I mean, that's one of the craziest writers I've ever seen.
0: I feel like he's doing this for attention. Like,
1: yeah,
0: he's like, let's
1: probably
0: throw the weirdest stuff out there. People like Rick and Carly will talk about this.
1: And that we are. Kim Kardashian, she bought a 1973 Ford Bronco to use at her summer home in Idaho. She paid $285,000 for this. And it's just been completely remodeled. It's really, really cool.
0: At first, I thought you were going to say she paid $285 for it. But no, if it's been refurbished.
1: No,
0: okay.
1: $285,000. I am feeling for Kim right now. She's mourning the loss of her grandma.
0: Yeah.
1: Kris Jenner's mother, Mary Jo, MJ Campbell, passed away at the age of 91.
0: It's so weird. Like, you've seen the Kardashians over decades now. I never saw grandma one time.
1: Oh, I did.
0: You did?
1: A lot. She appeared on the show many times.
0: Kris Jenner looks a lot like her.
1: Yeah,
0: she does. I thought they were very similar looking.
1: Mm-hmm.
0: Yeah.
1: Kim called her, quote, my best friend, my gossip buddy, my forever twin. She said, I know you're up in heaven looking at all of our Instagram posts of you from your sneaky Finsta account you would always use.
0: Yeah, I'm sure she's checking out social media.
1: Yeah, in
0: sitting
1: heaven.
0: Next to God. Yeah.
1: Yeah. Shaq was spotted cruising Lake Ray Hubbard in Texas in a 1964 Chevy Impala boat.
0: Who's this, Shaquille O'Neal?
1: Yeah, so it's this Chevy Impala boat. Like, it was, the car's turned into a boat.
0: Yeah, that's kind of cool.
1: It was custom built just for him. Hmm. It's the world's first of its kind. It was created by a company called Effortless Motors, and they said the lowrider icon has officially gone from the streets to the water with a one-of-a-kind build that's already turning heads everywhere, and that it is. It's really weird to see this car out on the water.
0: Well, and a big guy like Shaq.
1: Behind the wheel
0: of the car. That's weird,
1: too.
0: Yeah,
1: that's cool.
0: The worst things you can eat while traveling, it's on the way. Hang on.
2: Finally, a reason not to be glued to your phone. Thanks for waking up with Rick and Carly. 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

0: Beans.
1: Why is that?
0: Well, you know, the old saying.
1: Oh, the aftermath?
0: The aftermath of the beans.
1: The magical fruit?
0: Yes.
1: Beans, the magical fruit. The more you eat, the more you toot.
0: Mm-hmm. Fast food. And I think it's just like we've talked about, if you get McDonald's or something in the car, it's just, it
1: stinks after a while.
0: It stinks, yeah.
1: It doesn't take very long, and it's like that old hamburger and french fry smell
0: is, ugh. Mm-hmm. Soup or messy liquids.
1: Yeah, because you could spill that all over the place. Okay.
0: Hard-boiled eggs. Just have a...
1: Talk about smells.
0: Bad smell.
1: Why do hard-boiled eggs smell so bad?
0: I don't know.
1: I mean, they smell like somebody passed gas.
0: It's a sulfur smell.
1: Yeah, why do eggs... And I love hard-boiled eggs.
0: I do, too, but don't eat them, like, on an airplane or in the car. And then this one, for sure, a tuna fish sandwich. Or... Fish of any kind. Fish. Okay, and then I'm going to add to the list things like cauliflower, broccoli, that just... Ugh.
1: Everything that... So the one of the morning shows down the hall, they cook that stuff up in the microwave here. At like, well, not every morning, but a lot.
0: But frequently, and I swear...
1: It's awful.
0: It's fish, so beans, cauliflower, and broccoli.
1: I know.
0: It's horrible.
1: Don't bring that on a plane.
0: No.
1: What is something you're starting to not like as you age? We're going to hit this next.
2: Galloping through time. Yeehaw! We're going back. 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
1: What is something you are starting to dislike more as you get older? Okay, we're all aging.
0: Mm-hmm.
1: None of us are getting any younger. I mean, the old cliches, there's about a million of them. It's always weird when you really kind of check yourself and go, oh, I am not the young guy anymore,
0: yeah,
1: or girl. Mm-hmm. I'm not even the middle person anymore. I'm like one of the older people. So I'm going to throw mine out there.
0: Okay.
1: Again, the question is, what's something you're starting to dislike more as you get older? For me, it's that old people are almost the same age as me.
0: That's what I dislike.
1: Where, like, we can have conversations and we're on the same wavelength.
0: Right.
1: Like, before, I didn't know what to say to you people.
0: Now
1: we're having full-blown discussions.
0: Complaining about your back pain.
1: Exactly.
0: And all of that.
1: All that kind of stuff.
0: For me, I feel like I'm enjoying parties less or gatherings.
1: Yes.
0: I just kind of want to stay home and watch Netflix.
1: Even like concerts and stuff.
0: Yeah.
1: It's like
0: all that stuff that used to be fun. I'm like,
1: too long. And
0: it's
1: I find myself sitting down and the people that are standing up in front of me dancing are kind of annoying because I want to see, but I don't want to stand up.
0: Exactly.
1: That's being old.
0: I know. And I'm there.
1: Okay. What is something you're starting to dislike more as you get older? Here's what we got online at Rick and Carly. Marsha Floyd says, my thinning hair.
0: That
1: goes for girls and guys.
0: Yeah.
1: Worse for the girls.
0: I think so.
1: Obviously. Berlinda Autry says, menopause.
0: Oh, I'm dreading that. I've been reading about menopause.
1: Sounds awful.
0: It sounds awful.
1: Hot flashes. I don't know what comes with that.
0: Yeah. Bad.
1: Peggy Vicat says, I have less patience for stupid people.
0: Yeah.
1: People, TV shows, movies, road signs, for stupid, period. Whatever the stupid is, I have less patience for that. Wanda Wiley says, just people.
0: People in general.
1: People in general.
0: Yeah.
1: Yeah. Kristen Satterfield says, my life being nothing but work. Sometimes it feels that way, huh?
0: It does, yeah.
1: Especially as you start getting older and older, you're really trying to stuff away as much cash as you can before it's retirement time.
0: Well, and I hate that I feel guilty anytime I relax.
1: Yeah, I don't.
0: I know you don't, but I do.
1: Jaya Dixon says, when the TV's on and someone is trying to talk to me at the same time, oh, she'd hate being with me.
0: Oh, gosh. Rick is the worst ever. The worst.
1: I am. Troy McCrory says, the lack of seeing parents outside participating in fun times with their kids. Yeah, because times have changed, I guess. You know, you see kids on their phones a lot of electronic devices.
0: Yeah, YouTubing. That kind of stuff. Okay.
1: Mary Campos says, my lower back and hip pains.
0: Yeah.
1: Yeah.
0: Man.
1: All of us get something as you start getting older.
0: All the aches and pains.
1: You don't think about that. I mean, like, you hear people talking about that all the time, but you never think, well, that's going to be me someday.
0: And then all of a sudden,
1: it's you.
0: Yep.
1: Yeah. Two more. Jasmine Crable says, the way women dress nowadays and the fact people are terrible drivers. Where did you get your license?
0: People are really bad drivers.
1: You're a really bad driver.
0: I know. I'm not saying I'm not.
1: You admit it.
0: I admit it.
1: Last one, Jenna Ray says, gravity. My tatas are getting further away from me.
0: Dang.
1: Hey, if it's just the tatas, you're in good shape. It's everything for most of us.
0: I feel like even my face is just like,
1: it is even your face.
0: Sad.
1: Okay, what is a childhood memory you hope nobody ever brings up? He said, she said's coming. Hang on.
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20: In Flagstaff today, very much cloudiness. A couple of scattered showers around. Watch for a heavy thunderstorm this afternoon or evening. The high 83. Partly cloudy overnight. High low 54. For tomorrow, variable clouds. A couple of showers. Again, the risk of a strong afternoon thunderstorm. Locally, the high 83. Cottonwood today, clouds and sun with an afternoon thunderstorm. 93. Prescott today, clouds and sun and afternoon thunderstorm. High 86.

0: Oh, hey there. Hello and good morning. It's us, Rick and Carly, Colt Country 1075.
1: How judged, like, how much do people judge you for the background that you have on your phone?
2: 14% of people admit to secretly judging people for this.
1: They're like, you have that?
2: Yeah.
1: This is so lame.
2: I remember someone coming up to me and for whatever reason, I had a picture of me with my kids, but yeah. They were like, how arrogant are you to put a picture of yourself on your phone? I didn't think it was, but they called me out on it.
1: It's you and your kids.
2: I know.
1: What an idiot.
2: Anyway, the most common phone images are family members, especially children and pets.
1: So right now you've got one, you and Livy.
2: Me and my little niece.
1: You and your little niece. How arrogant of you that you're in that picture, too.
2: I know.
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0: Northern Arizona's new country leader, Colt Country 107.5.
1: Here we go again. We are locked in with some he said, she said. Rick, Carly, and Mary has joined the show again to throw out a question. We hash it out. We have fun. We laugh. We forgive each other for all the the stuff that we've done and been through. What question do we have today, Mary?
0: Okay. What's a childhood memory you hope nobody ever brings up?
1: Oh, I got so much.
0: I know.
1: So many.
0: That's deep.
2: A lot of childhood memories.
1: I'll bring one up that my dad brings it up every time he meets somebody. The newspaper story, you know that one, right?
2: I've forgotten.
1: So I delivered newspapers from the time I was like 12 years old till who knows when. Every morning, wake up at 3 o'clock in the morning, you deliver the papers, you know, go to school. At one point, I got on this route where they were like free newspapers. So people hadn't subscribed to these, but they'd bring you like 200 a day and you have to deliver them and then you're done with your job. And I figured out that nobody's going to notice if I don't deliver the newspapers.
2: Yeah.
1: So I'd start taking the bundles of newspapers and I was tossing them into my neighbor's backyard into an area that I thought he would never go into. And I don't know how much time went by, like weeks, maybe even months.
2: Yeah.
1: And so there was piles of newspapers that my neighbor calls my dad and says, I think Rick's newspapers are in my yard.
0: He thought he would never see him.
1: My dad goes over there and he's like, what the heck is going on? My dad takes all of those bundles of newspapers and he hauls them into my bedroom.
2: Yeah.
1: And he piles them up in my bedroom. And so I come home from school one day and I walk in and I'm not kidding. It covered the entire room. It was probably above waist high. And I open the door. I see all the newspapers. Gosh. I shut the door. I walk out with this smirk on my face like,
2: Can you believe he's the oldest of seven? How his or why his parents had kids beyond him?
1: So that's my story. My dad tells that story every time he meets somebody.
2: It's a great story, and I do remember it now that you've said it. I feel like every memory that's coming to mind is sad.
0: I know. I have some sad ones, but I'm like,
2: should I just tell you?
1: You can share a sad moment. It's part of your life.
2: Yeah,
1: it's part of who you are.
2: I was just geeky in elementary school.
1: Yeah.
2: Bullied a little bit. And so I remember they made me eat gum off the basketball court.
1: Oh, that is sad.
2: And it's like one of the most horrifying moments of like being at school.
1: Like on the ground?
2: On the ground outside.
1: ABC gum?
2: Yes.
1: Oh, man.
2: Yeah. So I'm like, I don't like to think back to those days.
1: And I'm kissing that mouth.
0: She built some good immunity up.
2: I know. Yeah,
1: she
2: built some good immunity for
1: that
2: experience.
1: That is sad. I hate
2: terrible.
1: Bullying.
2: Bullying is bad.
1: You have a sad one too, Mary?
0: Mine's not sad. I just, this is like the first thing that popped into my mind. I was really, really shy when I was younger.
2: Yeah,
0: like,
2: me
0: so
2: too.
0: So shy.
1: She had selective mutism when she was younger, believe it or not.
2: Do you know what that is?
0: No.
2: It's like extreme social anxiety, I would just be mute.
0: I don't think I was mute. But I wouldn't, like, I didn't want to go to sleepovers. And
2: yeah, me neither.
0: You wouldn't know, but I was super shy. So I was in the play, The Wizard of Oz, and I was Glinda the Good Witch.
2: Yeah.
0: And you had to do multiple, you know, and I had that, I have like the one line where it's like, come out, come, you know.
1: Yeah,
0: the
1: yeah.
0: Little,
1: yeah.
0: The Munchkins. And I like forgot my line on one of the, you know, we had multiple nights that we did the play and I just stood there. And like, I don't know why that like resonates in my brain so much of being like so embarrassed that I forgot my line and everyone was looking at me because I didn't like attention.
2: Oh no.
1: Then you got more attention
0: then
1: by
0: and
1: not
0: I, like,
1: saying
0: one
1: anything.
0: Time this is in the first grade. I peed my pants in the cafeteria. Those are the two memories that it'd be like being just so embarrassed.
2: Yep.
1: I still pee my pants every once in a while.
2: Oh boy.
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0: Hello, thanks so much for joining the show. We're Rick and Carly on Cult Country 107.5. A man went into a pet store and stole a three-month-old rescue kitten named Magnolia.
1: Okay.
0: The guy then took the kitten to a bank next door and used poor Magnolia as an accessory in an attempt to rob the place.
1: If you don't give me the money, the kitten's getting it.
0: No, he didn't. That's not
1: oh,
0: what
1: he didn't
0: he
1: do
0: did.
1: It that way?
0: No.
1: Oh.
0: He went in with the cat in his arms and walked right up to a bank employee, said, "Can you hold this cat?"
1: Ooh.
0: And then he wrote a note, handed it to a teller that said, "Give me all your cash." So someone alerted the police. The response was pretty quick. The pet store employees were just realizing that Magnolia was gone.
1: Magnolia was busy robbing a bank.
0: Yeah. Police arrested the man. Magnolia was returned to the pet store
1: safe and sound.
0: And they are still looking for a law-abiding citizen to adopt her.
1: Oh, yeah. She needs a forever home.
0: Yeah. She doesn't need to rob any more banks.
1: No.
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0: Northern Arizona's new country leader, Colt Country 107.5. If you're looking to reduce your chances of getting hit with the diarrhea parasite that's been going around the country,
1: yes,
0: here are a few foods you might want to stay away from. Bagged lettuce and salad kits. Some officials believe the source of the parasite could be lettuce. So
1: I like some of those salads, too.
0: I know. Berries. Previous outbreaks of this parasite have been caused by berries, specifically raspberries. And they think raspberries are a culprit because they're kind of hard to clean properly.
1: I just ate a whole thing of blueberries.
0: Yeah.
1: And I didn't wash them off.
0: Oh, Rick.
1: So far, so good.
0: And then fresh herbs like basil and cilantro, they've been culprits in past outbreaks.
1: What's crazy is like all this stuff is really actually kind of good for you.
0: It is.
1: But
0: you know, unless you want that parasite, it does sound like a pretty nasty one.
1: Yeah.
0: A 14-year-old boy in Arizona is a hero after helping an elderly woman with dementia who was wandering for miles in the desert heat. The boy was riding his bike and he noticed an older woman who appeared to be confused. So he stopped, guided her into the shade and stayed with her until she could remember her son's phone number. Mm. Emergency responders were thankfully found her before the situation got much more serious. And the boy will be honored soon by the Gilbert Fire Department and the Air National Guard.
1: There's good kids out there.
0: Yeah.
1: We give them a hard time a lot of times, but there's some good ones.
0: Luke Skywalker's lightsaber sold at an auction for $3.75 million, which set a new auction record for a screen-used prop.
1: So that's obviously the actual lightsaber that Luke Skywalker was using.
0: So wow. I'm not like a Star Wars fan. Mm-hmm. I don't know a lot of stuff, but I guess when Vader cuts his hand off and reveals that he's actually Luke's dad.
1: I am your father.
0: That's the lightsaber.
1: Oh, that's the one?
0: Mm-hmm. The previous record for a Star Wars prop was held by Darth Vader's lightsaber, which sold for $3.65 million last September.
1: Big thank you for hanging out with us this morning. If you did miss the show, it's online right now. Just search Rick and Carly. Again, that's Rick and Carly.
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0: You're home for Bricky Curly in the morning. It's Cool Country 107.5. Luke Bryan, country, and she knows it. Well, my name is Jennifer Grant. Time for a little country music news. Time for your Nashville news. Speaking of Luke Bryan, Word on the Street tour. His tour just made a stop in Moline, Illinois, not that long ago, where a fan's life was changed for the better. During the show, Luke Bryan noticed a fan named Colin dancing with his wife and decided to bring him on stage. Bryan jokingly asked Colin if he knew his wife and then invited him on stage, saying, "I got to meet this son of a gun. 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

0: Arizona's new country leader, Cold Country 107.5, Jason Aldean. 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That is Night Train. My name is Jennifer Grant. This is going to be a fantastic show. The ultimate Johnny Cash tribute coming to town. 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
0: 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Lainey Wilson, John Mayer together. 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

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I'm Jennifer Grant with Cole Swindell. Singles Saturday nights. You're riding the colt.

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0: Your hope for Brick and Carly in the morning. It's Cool Country 107.5. Music right there from Hardy, Eric Church, Morgan Wallen, and Tim McGraw together. Good stuff with MacArthur. Well, tonight, of course, we've got Backstage Country with Elena. Every weeknight, 6 to 10, she's in here. And every week, she's got a new special guest. This week, Joe Nichols is going to be hanging out with her. This is going to be a good, fun time. Check it out tonight, Backstage Country with Elena and Joe Nichols, starting at 6 on Cool Country.
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12: In Oak Creek this afternoon, clouds, some sun, watch for shower or even a heavy thunderstorm at the high 85. Chino Valley this afternoon, clouds, sun, with a shower or heavy thunderstorm for some, high 86. In Flagstaff, there are clouds this afternoon and this evening. A couple of scattered showers. Could be a locally heavy thunderstorm, 83. We're down to 54 overnight tonight under a partly cloudy sky.

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It's Cool Country 107.5. Got the All Request Country Star Cafe coming up in a bit. Right now, Zach John King. 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It's Cool Country.

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15: In Oak Creek this afternoon, clouds, some sun, watch for shower or even a heavy thunderstorm, the high 85. Chino Valley this afternoon, clouds, sun, with a shower or heavy thunderstorm for some, high 86. In Flagstaff, variable clouds this afternoon and this evening, a couple of scattered showers, could be a locally heavy thunderstorm, 83. We're down to 54 overnight tonight under a partly cloudy sky.

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0: You're home for Rick and Carly in the morning. It's Cold Country 107.5. I'm Jennifer Grant, Blake Shelton. Some beach. It's Cold Country.
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0: Northern Arizona's new country leader, Cool Country 107.5, Stella Lefty, and her latest call to Boston. Well, my name is Jennifer Grant. 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Well, Luke Bryan's Word on the Street tour made a stop in Moline, Illinois, where a fan's life was changed for the better. During the show, Luke Bryan noticed a fan named Colin dancing with his wife and decided to bring him on stage. 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Colin was put through a semi-impromptu sobriety test by Bryan, who then awarded him with free tickets to his concerts for life. 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
7: In Oak Creek this afternoon, clouds, some sun, watch for shower or even a heavy thunderstorm, the high 85. Chino Valley this afternoon, clouds, sun, with a shower or heavy thunderstorm for some, high 86. In Flagstaff, variable clouds this afternoon to this evening. Couple of scattered showers, could be a locally heavy thunderstorm, 83. We're down to 54 overnight tonight under a partly cloudy sky.

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0: time for Brick and Carly in the morning. It's Cold Country 107.5, Kane Brown, and his latest called Woman. Well, my name is Jennifer Gray. Okay, cruise over to Cold Country on Facebook, seriously, because the ultimate Johnny Cash tribute coming to town Friday and Saturday, August 7th and 8th, Gathering Room at Cliff Castle Casino. Do we have tickets? Why, yes, we do. Now, this is a 21 and older show, so heads up on that, but we're giving you a chance to score some free tickets. 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

0: Finally, a reason not to be glued to your phone. 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
15: Isn't that a daisy?
4: In Oak Creek this afternoon, clouds and sun. Watch for shower or even a heavy thunderstorm. The high 85. Chino Valley this afternoon, clouds, sun, with a shower or heavy thunderstorm for some. High 86. In Flagstaff, variable clouds this afternoon and this evening. A couple of scattered showers. Could be a locally heavy thunderstorm. 83. We're down to 54 overnight tonight under a partly cloudy sky.

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10: Isn't that a daisy?
11: In Flagstaff, watch for a thunderstorm this evening, then partly cloudy skies overnight, tonight below 54. For tomorrow, clouds and sun with a couple of afternoon and evening showers and thunderstorms, high 83. Sedona, an evening thunderstorm, otherwise partly cloudy tonight, low 66. And in Chenal Valley, an evening thunderstorm risk, otherwise a partly cloudy night tonight, with a low of 66.

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3: 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Thanks for waking up with Rick and Carly. 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